0: Cause I gotta have faith. Ooh, I gotta have faith. Because I gotta have faith. I gotta have faith.
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0: I wish I could sing like that. Not everything, singing, you know. The only important thing these days is rhythm and melody. Rhythm.

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1: Christian O'Connell's show. Over the last 4 weeks, we've been on a mission to try and save the pumps of Australia, all thanks to Forex. We have done something quite crazy and insane in the last 3.5 weeks. No one has ever heard of a renovation. Renovations take months and months and months. The team here, so many people we've got to thank to make this possible. This pub looks completely different from the beautiful pub it already was when we found it 5 weeks ago. So this moment is a very special moment. We've got a red carpet, a genuinely massive, very thick, heavy, very heavy. It's like 18 people had to roll out this thickest carpet I've ever known.
2: It's straight from the Met Gala, I'm pretty sure.
1: Actually from Buckingham Palace. It's King Charles's carpet. And the accidental publicans have been calling them, and that is Gary and Tracy. This is their home. They bought this as a home 2 years ago, and then they realised they couldn't close it down. So we're going to give the pub back to them now as we reopen it. There's a guard of honour.

streets of shame. Both dirty, both mean. Yes, and the dream was just the same. And I dreamed your dream for you, and now your dream is real.

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0: 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It is just great music. Good morning. It's Cam and Renee taking a look at what is happening this weekend and in the coming weeks as well. It's all thanks to Gin and Dairy. 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
1: Well, Cam, we've just ticked over from -1 to 0.
0: A balmy 0 degrees.
1: Yes. And a perfect opportunity to go and see some ice hockey at the AIS because Canberra Brave taking on Adelaide, the Savo at 4:45. Two sides went head-to-head last night.
0: What about their win?
1: 10-1.
0: 10-1.
1: 10-1.
0: That's the name of a famous midnight oil.
1: Yeah. Of course it is. And so, you know, awesome result last night. Hopefully we can do it again today. So that's the Savo. Something else that's on today at South Point in Tuggeranong, the Oz Indie Fair. So all sorts of cultural, you know, performances and activities and a market and all sorts of stuff for the kids, which is going to be great. It's going to be fantastic.
0: Lovely.
1: All right. Now we're heading out to Majura Park this weekend, later on this morning, for Fresh Fest. Mm-hmm. And Lachlan Fitzpatrick is the head of retail, joins us now.